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That's Bills. Enter it now.

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1: Did I win the thing? I did. Really?
0: How about Giggly? Giggly. Hey, Giggles, it's Klinger from JRR. The word I gave you a few minutes ago was bills. Throw that word into our website and win $1,000. We call it Rock the Bank. Poppy.

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Time moves too damn fast. And I know that we have talked a lot about Rockville. You may have spent four damn days in the middle of Daytona. Did you see this band play this song? Let's go FFDP with their collab with Baby Metal on JRR.

I want to say what's up to Rise Against. That song continues to bang out so hard. Jason is the one that said, hey, Klang, I'm in Kissimmee tonight. Play it or else.

Cameron said, hey, Klinger, isn't the song called Free Ballin' from Tom Petty? You only wish it was. Can you? Why is that funny to me? He's just talking about free balling a rat belly. I do have some Tom Petty in a couple of minutes, but let's spend some time with Foos, please.

already know that a couple of Fridays from now, Evanescence gonna be dropping that first record in quite some time. That's the song called Use My Voice.

0: there's no way I'm going to let it slide past the goalie, man. It's 101.1 WJRR, Orlando's rock station. From Flagler tonight on the iHeartRadio app, Cameron and his wife, Shauna, and their two Frenchies are listening to JRR, and he left me a message asking if I could break out Tom Petty's Free Ballin'. I mean, my man, at this point, you probably know, but you wanted me to start cracking up, and that was funny. Like, because I'm so mature. Anytime somebody's like, hey, it's free balling and not free falling, right, Kling?
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Am I a super fan of The Offspring? Hell yes. Did they have one of my top four favorite performances at Rockville over the weekend? Hell yes.

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0: 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It's 101.1 WJRR, Orlando's rock station. Papa Roach, I just think of my boy Chumley, who he and I met in 1998. A few years later, saw Papa Roach together for the very first time in Jacksonville. I've got War Pigs in a couple of minutes.
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0: 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You know what I want to point out? 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

Hey, real quick, and don't be embarrassed about it, but by show of hands, who feels like their ears were just riding bareback for 7.5 minutes with Sabbath?

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Earlier tonight, I heard from a guy named Robbie who ended up going to Rockville for all 4 days, never went back home to visit his wife because they were in an argument. I do want to talk more about that because it has something to do with locks being changed.

0: It's not the hardest song in the world. We've probably heard that no less than 8,000 times.
1: But I still love the groove, man, of Soul to Squeeze. 101.1 WJRR, Orlando's rock station. You may or may not have seen the Benjamins over the weekend at Rockville. You'll get a chance to see them again October 19th in Tampa. I will play for you The Diary of Jane in a couple of minutes. But I mentioned Robbie. Robbie lives in Sanford. Robbie has not been in Sanford for the past 4 days. Thursday of last week, he left for Daytona for Rockville. Didn't get back until late last night. And his wife at that point had changed the locks because he originally, like a month ago for her birthday, bought a pair of tickets to all 4 days so the two of them could go. But they've been in an argument and she said, nope, I'm not going. And Robbie went anyway.
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so damn refreshing. Anybody else feel the need to put on bikini briefs after Dirty Heads one of those days? And now we're barreling into the sounds of Beartooth and a performance called Free on JRR. God.

Memorial Day weekend in Atlanta at the Tabernacle. You ever seen a band at Tabernacle? It's an old church. Creaky floors. Incredible Seven Dustle setup shop then.

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Like a month and a half ago when I heard Fred Durst and MGK were teaming up for a song called Fix Your Face, I couldn't wait for it. Let's listen to it together. It's JRR's Nightly News.

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That song does give me butterflies just because, like you, I've been a fan almost since day one. And knowing Sublime 30 years later, which at this point we're only a few weeks away, will be dropping a brand new record.

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Amy called me a sicko. 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

0: died and you just walked out. 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

0: 101.1 WJRR, Orlando's Rock Station. I think you might need to start up a chapter in Hawaii of BWO, Taco Bob.
1: Ooh, we got some Bob World Order cranking out there.
0: It's of that nature. This one story, and it literally does have to do with nature. We'll tell you about that in Idiotology coming up at 5:35 on JRR.

0: There's never a shortage of dumb people doing really stupid things. Welcome to another edition of Idiotology with Lynch and Taco. 101.1 WJRR. Bunch of freaking idiots.
1: All right, this hour of the show brought to you by Rock the Bank, our $1,000 cash giveaways. They'll resume once again about 9:05, your first keyword of the day. First of 13 different shots at you to snag $1,000.
0: And Rock the Bank. Put your name on the list with Zach from Kissimmee and many more.
1: BWO Hawaiian chapter may be in order. This story serving as inspiration, perhaps. And with that, I hope you can warm up the human beatbox at this early hour.
0: Oh, of course we can. Do we want to call this another BWO sector, maybe?
1: Chapter.
0: Sector. I'm going sector.
1: Sector, okay. All right.
0: I mean, after all, it is BWO, not PETA. Okay, so what's going on? Why do I need beatbox?
1: We had a story involving an endangered monk seal in Maui, in Maui, which over the weekend got into the news when citizens spotted a visitor throwing rocks at the monk seal.
0: Okay, you got a major issue.
1: That's not going to win over any locals there.
2: Why would you throw a rock at it? Hello? He just threw a rock at a sea lion. We have that on video.
1: Supposedly, the dude responded that he was rich and he can pay the fines.
0: Oh, okay. This is definitely a guy that needs some BWO.
1: So, woman, you know, who you just heard, puts this out there, and my oh my, next thing you know, the mayor is involved, saying that he doesn't want this kind of visitor in Maui. Federal charges may be coming with the possibility of jail time and a fine up to $50,000 on top
0: of banning him.
1: On top of the beatdown that he received from a local after seeing this.
0: There you go.
1: And no charges appear to be coming against the local man, and a lot of people in the community seem to be on board with his vigilante-style justice a la BWO.
0: I like it, too. I mean, think about it. That poor, you know, monk seal or whatever it is.
1: Can we get monk seal sound effects?
0: I don't know the sound effects. I think you might have to pull it off. For a monk seal, you just go, oh! Yeah, and then they wait for fish, like when they're at the, you know, the aquarium. No, you just, I want fish. That's what that said in seal talk.
1: That's the translation. Okay.
0: Yeah, monk seal talk. This is I want fish. No. And then after it eats it, it goes, I want more fish or a fart sound. But
1: can it get you to smack the tail a little, or can you...
0: That's him smacking his hands together. Look, Pat, this is I want fish treat style. Watch. I do a trick for a treat. There you go. Your sound effects are delivered. But no,
1: we're building that library every day.
0: No, that's what we do. That seal can't protect itself. So, sir, who can pay the fines and the taxes and whatever, because you're rich? Yeah. Nobody's protecting you either from a big local boy. And them Hawaiians, dude, they're big dudes.
1: There's been a surge. Well, you eat all that poi and stuff.
0: Yeah, and spam and everything. Just strong in general. We have a couple that, couple P1, like diehard listeners.
1: Luau every night.
0: That are from Hawaii. Yeah. No, you don't do those every night. It's like a Sunday thing.
1: Oh,
0: it's like steak night at your house, Pat. Sundays.
1: Okay, all right. There's been a surge in cargo theft across the Los Angeles region, thinking there's an inside job going on down at the docks where thieves are breaking into those big containers to get offloaded from ships, and large amounts of merchandise have gone missing across multiple categories of different types of merchandise. A European adult toy manufacturer noticed that some of its stock that had been shipped to the United States was reported missing.
0: What kind of toys?
1: You know, dongers and stuff.
0: Oh, it's those? I thought you were talking like, I don't know, Hasbro.
1: No, adult toy manufacturer.
0: Oh, yeah, I didn't catch that part. I was Googling this thing somebody texted with Pat at 22526. Look at that cute little monk seal.
1: One more time with the sound effects for wanting fish.
0: Hold on, I got to put down the computer. That means three. Pronto. What a cute little thingy. All right, so a bunch of sex toys got stolen.
1: So the adult toy manufacturer company in Europe said, they started looking to see if they saw any unauthorized, you know, online sales offerings of the products they make. They found some of those for sale, so they decided to purchase some of them. So they're buying back their own products that were stolen, traced the address where the shipper was listed, and it went back to a used car lot near Los Angeles. They shared this info with police. Police staged a raid.
0: And found cars and dongs.
1: The Cargo Theft Task Force raided the used car lot. They got in there and they found not only a range of adult products, but computers from Acer, all sorts of stuff that had been stolen from various cargo shipping containers and was being fenced out of the used car dealership.
0: While you're there, multitask. While you're at the yard, you know, you could just have sent the youngster in there with a screwdriver and go steal a bunch of catalytic converters, but no, go for the computers, dongers, cars, everything. Oh, where'd you get that computer? That's awesome. Down at Will's Cars.
1: Will's Used Cars.
0: Uh-huh.
1: They're straight up, man. Yeah. They can cut you a good deal.
0: Mm-hmm. No warranties or anything.
1: Dildos in the back, if you, it's in a special room.
0: Oh, yeah, if the wife's lonely or you feel like a C-ring, go for it.
1: And if you've ever...
0: somebody said definitely... Oh, it's flipped. Definitely top three human beatbox ever. Laughing my ass off. Somebody else... Or Chris the Garbage Man. Dongers and stuff.
1: Well, you know. If you've ever wondered, and who hasn't, could I replace my vehicle's engine oil with cheese? Wonder no more.
3: We're replacing the oil in a vehicle with cheese and gourmet cheese. Check out this stuff. You know it's good because it's made in USA. Guaranteed to beat mostly e-colorings and chemicals anyway. Do you need a spoon to heave it out, right? That manky looking cheese hole.
4: Yeah.
3: It's still yellow.
4: That was the most smoke I'd ever seen coming out of an engine. That was epic. And then it cleared out the building quick, too.
1: The video footage of this on our Facebook page.
0: So you're just starting it basically with the old oil, and then the cheese gets in.
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This is 101.1 WJRR, Orlando's Rock Station, Lynch and Taco on this Tuesday morning. Coming up at 6, we'll get you in the loop. Some of the news you're waking up to and starting your day with on this Tuesday. Lay out the prizes you can win, stuff happening on the show. And just, lots of great tunes continue. We thank you for joining us this morning on JRR.

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18: All right, 6 o'clock, Tuesday, May 12th, 2026, as we begin the second hour of the show. I'm Pat Lynch, that's Taco Bob. Were you having corn pops this morning?
19: Nope. Take another guess.
18: What is that scent?
19: Your least favorite when you say scent.
18: Oh, Cheerios.
19: Stinkios, as he calls them. Those were a hotel special. Those are imported from Marathon Key, where they, you know, they give you the complimentary breakfast. They had the little cup of them. I said, oh, well, I didn't eat these. I'll go ahead and take those to work. A quick little cup.
18: There you go. Let's get you in the loop. Weather-wise today, it's raining across North Florida right now. Pretty good coverage. It's going to expand further south into our listening area today, so rain chances elevated. Will that affect the scheduled launch this evening for 716 of a SpaceX rocket on a resupply mission to the International Space Station? I don't know, but I hope not, because you're going to be at Fish Lips this evening at the port, 6 to 8, and that's a prime viewing spot.
19: Yeah, exactly. Whether it's raining or not, make sure and come out to Fish Lips tonight. We're giving away FIFA World Cup tickets, JRR prizes, and Mick Ultra specials while we're there. But, yeah, that is a great place to watch a launch. It'd be awesome.
18: Sports scores from last night, NBA playoffs. The Cleveland Cavaliers topped the Detroit Pistons 112-103 to knot that series at 2 games apiece. Oklahoma City swept the Lakers right out of the playoffs. Although last night's game was significantly closer, 115-110 the final. OKC will sit and rest as they move into the Western Conference Finals.
19: Just what they need, some rest.
18: Right, right. Just one game in the NHL last night. Colorado dominated Minnesota 5-2 the final. They take a 3-1 lead in that series. The Bulldog Mike Bianchi will be here in about 20 minutes or so with the rest of the day's sports in the sports page. Officials have identified that Delta worker that was killed in that accident last week at Orlando International Airport. When a bridge, an air bridge, was struck by a tug.
19: Oh, yeah.
18: Victim was identified as 49-year-old Daniel Maldonado. The coroner has determined he died from multiple blunt impact injuries and ruled the death an accident.
19: That sucks, man.
18: It does. It does. Jeff Vail announces he is retiring as Disney World's president, effective in late July, so he'll be moving on from that position into retirement land. And the company that owns Canvas, that's the platform that so many public school systems, well, schools in general, use for students and teachers nationwide who experience that cyber hack, has apparently caved to the hackers' demand. Sounds like they're agreeing to pay them off to ensure that that private information will not be released, as is the fear of, you know, any parent or teacher. You don't want your private information getting out there. But at the same time, you're kind of...
19: Do you trust it?
18: Well, you're also kind of conflicted here, because you pay these hackers off. It just encourages others to do the same and hold, you know, your data hostage.
19: Yeah. That Canvas, too, man. That's, as you said, it's used by so many people. I remember it during my kids in high school.
18: President says he wants to suspend the federal gasoline tax for a period. He'll need congressional approval for that. Okay, which is about 18 cents a gallon on a fill up. You'd say probably about $3 on average. But is there a need to do that if this is indeed going to be over soon? Just asking.
19: I don't really know about that over soon. I saw something a couple moments ago about, yeah, rejected that offer. Again.
18: I don't know why I keep dicking around with these people, man. I don't know, man. We've gone this far down the road.
19: May as well just finish. Oh, anyway, you want to go over prizes here?
18: What do we got?
19: More Black Crowes tickets to give away, more tickets for Kill Switch Engage, and, of course, cash giveaways in the form of $1,000. The first of 13 happens during our show in the 9 o'clock hour. Your chance to rock the bank.
18: Rock the bank. We encourage you to please put those keywords in every hour. Someone is randomly picked, and that should be you. Why not you?
19: That $1,000 towards your gas, that would be a damn good thing.
18: Exactly.
19: Or anything you choose to do with the $1,000. Maybe you say, you know what? This Memorial Day weekend coming up, I'm going to go somewhere, a little staycation. $1,000 could pay for it.
18: 905, first keyword. And we'll give you the latest rock news in the last hour of the show. That kind of sets things up. Of course, plenty of tunes throughout the morning. Get you up and in gear and motivated and on your way with the workday or school or whatever you got happening. We're glad you're here. Send you over to the traffic center. Help you maneuver your way. Find your easiest route this morning, hopefully.
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26: This is Jana Kramer from Wind Down with Jana Kramer. Hey, quick question for the parents listening right now. 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

0: 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It's Lunch and Taco. We got to round up the man.
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2: All right, and he's coming to us live this morning from his new sprawling Lakeside Riviera complex there in Eustis. Good morning, Mike the Bulldog Biondi.
3: 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NBA Donovan Mitchell of the Cleveland Cavaliers last night scored 39 points in the second half. The Cavaliers evened up their second round series against the Pistons. They take a 112-103 victory last night. Donovan Mitchell has played lights out. Hell, we remember him 2 years ago when the Magic played the Cavaliers in the first round and lost in seven games. Donovan Mitchell, one of the most dominant guards in the Eastern Conference. A case could be made that he's the Eastern Conference MVP. I know Cade Cunningham is great, but man, Donovan Mitchell has carried the Cavaliers. So the Cavaliers, even that series too, all, hey, Lakers, how'd that taste? How'd that taste?
2: They thought they had one in the bag last night, but yeah, no.
3: No. Shea Gilgeous-Alexander and the Oklahoma City Thunder. So it took the brooms out. Not just any brooms. They took that big janitor, dust mop broom.
4: Oh, yeah, that one.
3: Yeah, and swept them right out of the playoffs.
2: That'll move 12 guys really fast.
3: Yeah. 115-110. Oklahoma City 8-0 in the playoffs. They are just rolling right now. LeBron James, give that guy credit, though. He's 41 years old. He had 24 and 14 last night. 14 rebounds, 24 points. He is, he was talking about, he was asked questions about whether he's going to retire. I don't think LeBron's going to retire, although I do think this could be his last year with the Lakers. The Lakers need to obviously get younger. They need to add more depth. Wouldn't it be great if LeBron, to end his career, went to Cleveland, where he started his career, where he won a title and ended his career in Cleveland in his hometown? Wouldn't that be awesome?
2: It would be a classy move.
3: It would be. I don't know if it'll happen, but we'll see what happens with the Cavaliers. If they're a piece or two short, maybe LeBron can give them a hometown discount, go there and win a title and march into the sunset.
4: Speaking of discounts, all those poor Cavs fans who burnt their jerseys, hopefully they'd get a discount on a new one.
3: Well, he did go back there and win a championship. So true. He's already been back once. Maybe he could go back one more time. We shall see. Hockey last night, the Colorado Avalanche, highest scoring team in the playoffs, I believe. They beat the Minnesota Wild 5-2 last night. They take a 3-1 lead in that series. And as you've predicted, Lynch, what do you say it's going to be?
2: It's going to be Colorado and Carolina.
3: Yeah, there you have it. So
2: we'll see.
3: What about the Orlando / Tampa Bay Rays? They just continue to win. They won again last night, 8-5 over the Blue Jays. They've won 15 of their last 17. They are atop the AL East, ahead of the hated Yankees, ahead of the hated Red Sox, ahead of the Blue Jays. So good for the Tampa Bay Rays. If they keep winning like this, the bandwagon pom-pom waving politicians over in Tampa are going to have to build them a new stadium, aren't they?
4: Better.
2: Put the pressure on.
3: Well, hey, there's some sort of deadline coming up June 1st. We'll see what happens there. But, yeah, the Rays are definitely making a case. Hey, build us a stadium, because if they don't, you know who's waiting in the wings.
2: Right, right. Hey, Bulldog, guess who has, of all people, World Cup tickets? Taco Bob.
4: Uh-huh. I got a whole pocket full. Well, Carol Beverage does, but you know that's a high-priced ticket? I'm going to have a pair tonight at Fish Lips in Port Canaveral. I'm out there 6 to 8. So come on out. Mick Ultra Bucket Special. It's going to be a good time.
2: And if the weather cooperates, might get to see it at a launch that takes off at 7:16 tonight. So
4: spread the word over there, Brevard County. I'm coming to see it, Fish Lips, 6 to 8 tonight.
3: I used to live over in Port Canaveral. I used to go to Fish Lips back in the day.
2: It's a great, great restaurant.
4: And he'd walk in and he'd say, "How'd that taste? Damn good."
2: Hey, Bulldog, as expected, the NFL has strategically leaked some key games before the full schedule of the regular season games comes out on Thursday.
3: Yeah, the I believe it's the Giants-Cowboys game is going to be the... Is that the Sunday night game?
2: Sunday night kickoff on September 13th. Do you know this will be the 8th time they have played each other as in the season opener since, like, 2012?
3: Good grief. Switch it up a little bit.
2: And the Cowboys have won 6 of the last 7, so at Harbaugh's first game, so key divisional matchup to dive right in the fire there, right?
3: Why couldn't we have, instead of Dallas and the Giants, why couldn't we have had the Harbaugh Bowl in the first
2: year? That would have been cool. Yeah. Then we found out the Cowboys, their annual Thanksgiving Day game will have a visit from the Philadelphia Eagles. That'll be fun.
3: That's a tasty game. Yeah. Really tasty.
4: Cook up an eagle, instead of a turkey.
2: No, you can't do that.
4: I guess you're right. That had a bad twist.
2: Come on, man.
3: Did you see Lane Kiffin has pissed off the Ole Miss fans again?
2: What do
3: you
2: do now?
3: So I guess they did a big story on Lane Kiffin, interviewed him in Vanity Fair, and he said, essentially, he said that he doesn't have any problems recruiting in LSU, recruiting the black players, because Baton Rouge is much more diverse than Oxford, Mississippi, he made it sound like Baton Rouge is like the United Nations or something.
2: Sure.
4: Dumbass. I mean,
3: It's like the guy who went from Applebee's to Chili's and is bragging about the international cuisine.
2: Hey, Lane, why don't you get deep into the woods around that area and see what kind of meetings are going on late at night? You want diversity.
4: Love the Chili's and Applebee's analogy. Right, sorry, exactly. I almost spit out water when you said that.
3: Exactly. Our margaritas are way better. What else we got in sports?
2: Isn't the PGA Championships this coming weekend, right?
3: That's right. Mm-hmm. That's right. The fourth of the fourth majors, or the four majors. So,
2: start thinking about who we want.
3: Make our picks on Thursday. There was one other story I wanted to get to.
4: Tiger's in court today, speaking of golf, if that matters.
3: He is?
4: Yeah, I saw that pop up on TV.
2: Oh, on the latest transgression, transgression.
4: Yeah.
3: I thought he was overseas or something, getting in rehab. He's going to be in court today, huh?
4: I guess.
2: Maybe his attorney's appearing for him.
3: Maybe his rehab's over.
2: All right, Bulldog. Well, we'll see you again this afternoon over on FM 96.9 The Game as you co-host Game On with Brandon Kravitz at 3 o'clock.
3: Happy birthday to the late, great American composer Burt Bacharach, who wrote such iconic songs as this one. Raindrops keep falling on my head. Oh, oh.
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0: 101.1 WJRR, Orlando's Rock Station, Lynch and Taco. So a bunch of people across the country were asked a rather random question. I thought we could try to replicate that here and see what the response is like.
1: What's the question? I'm ready.
0: Are you cooler now or when you were in high school?
1: Oh, wow. That's a tough one.
0: I'll tell you how most people responded. What's your thought? 22526. Hit us on the text line. Cooler now or when you were in high school? Be honest.

0: good.
1: Rocking you on the job, 101.1 WJRR, Orlando's Rock Station. It's Lynch and Taco. More idiotology for you in about 20 minutes.
2: Yeah, right around 7:10, give or take.
1: Adults across the country are asked a pretty straightforward question, and this is kind of random, but I'm curious to see where you go with this. Cooler now or when you were in high school?
2: You know, I had time to think about it, and I think I may have the answer that a lot of people said. You know, they were surveyed.
1: Nationally, the response was 56% think now, as opposed to 43% who would say high school.
2: And that's where I landed, was now. Not that I'm cool by any means, but just more experienced. And with experience comes, hey, you learn a lot, and you learn what to do and not to do.
1: I have a little different answer. I would say now as well, surely based on the job I've been blessed with being able to do for the last 30 plus years and some of the experiences that have gone along as benefits of said job may have me perceived as having a cool job. As far as me personally feeling like I'm cool, I'm who I am, and that's kind of,
2: and that's
1: cool. just do my thing, man.
2: Yeah, we've been very fortunate, very lucky to have this job as long as we have. Well, and I'll get off the soapbox in 20 seconds. Next month will be 30 years that Pat and I have worked together. So yeah, we're very fortunate with that. Here's what the listeners are saying: way cooler now. Triple the friends that I had in high school. I'm up to a total of 3.
1: Congratulations.
2: No stress in high school. Now stress, and I'm a dick. Hey, you're calling it like it is, though.
1: I think when you do that, that in itself makes you cool.
2: Just admitting it?
1: That you're straight up with, hey, this is, you know, it's how it is. It's how I am. I mean, I think there's a cool perspective to that.
2: Yeah, I agree with you. I'm still the cool cat that I always was, just a few less teeth. That's Nick in South Florida.
1: Oh, boy.
2: In high school, for sure. Tough one here. High school first team All-State middle linebacker and most valuable defensive player. Now, this is from Lake County Bill. I saw him over the weekend at Rockville.
1: I thought it might have been Al Bundy for a second.
2: No. Different position.
1: Okay.
2: Very popular. However, I did professional wrestling for 17 years. Had several skits in the WWE. That's pretty badass.
1: Yeah, there you go.
2: Good for you, Bill. And I'd say when I was in high school, because I was in a metal band then. Now all I do is eat, sleep, blank, and work. Huh, yeah, that's a lot of us.
1: Yeah.
2: Much cooler now by far. I was way too timid and shy in high school. Yeah, see, that's kind of the thing I was saying about experience.
1: Little while to come out of the shell.
2: Yeah.
1: I got you.
2: But the experience, not that I was in the shell in high school, but for him, yeah. The little more experience helps you. I was cool in high school, but I'm now. But more interesting now. I like that angle.
1: All right.
2: Always cool. Didn't care then, don't care now. Just roll with it. I get it.
1: Yeah.
2: Most definitely cooler now. And then there's this. I'm kind of like Kid Rock. I'm cooler than the water in your swimming pool.
1: Well, if it makes a difference to each and every one of you, we consider all of you cool.
2: Uh-huh.
1: 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That's more than enough, and we thank you for that. So
2: I'd be your friend in high school, because we're your friends now. Word.
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0: 101.1 WJRR, Orlando's Rock Station. It's Lynch and Taco. Who's up for a trip to the steakhouse?
1: Oh, I always love a good trip to the steakhouse.
0: Me too. Well, there's steakhouse news that we want to share. It's borderline breaking news, and we'll bring it to you in Idiotology next on JRR.

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1: On Orlando's Rock Station, 101.1 WJRR. We get sponsor this half hour, Taco Bob?
2: Well, I'm going to be out this evening at Fish Lips 6 to 8. Yes, giving away more FIFA tickets. This time, Scotland taking on Brazil. So you can win them 6 to 8 Fish Lips tonight. And there's a chance for a launch while we're out there.
1: Well, there is one scheduled for 7:16. Of course, the weather forecast doesn't look great for later on, but you never know.
2: Yeah.
1: And that's an awesome place to take in a launch if it does go off its schedule. So Fish Lips this evening, if you're beachside, Brevard County, come on out and see Tonka with Mick Ultra.
2: Yeah, and weather-wise, come out rain or shine.
1: Yeah.
2: It's going to be a good time. Mick Ultra specials while we're there, obviously, and somebody's walking home with a FIFA tickets. Those are pricey.
1: A German tourist, speaking of pricey, took his family on vacation in Greece to some sort of resort, beach resort there, and wasn't real happy with one aspect in particular about their vacation, and has successfully sued on the basis of a defective vacation, which is, I guess, something you can do in Greece.
2: Wow.
1: What was defective about the family's vacation?
2: I have no idea.
1: They weren't able to secure beach and pool chairs for free as promised in part of the vacation package because they'd go down there to go to the beach or the pool, and they were all already occupied.
2: That's what happens at resorts all the time.
1: I know!
2: That's why you get up. It is weird. You're on vacation, and you got to get up first thing when you're supposed to be relaxing.
1: Right.
2: You got to set an alarm clock to get up and put a towel out.
1: Now.
2: You ever move a towel?
1: You're going right where this story went. According to this, the resort's policy is no saving of chairs by doing things like putting a towel on it and then just, you know, going back to sleep or whatever.
2: Mm-hmm.
1: That was going on left and right. The tourist complained to the resort. They ignored his complaints. So when he got home, he turned around and said, you know what? I'm going to take it in front of the court there.
2: I have it in writing right here online.
1: And they awarded him $1,100 based on not being able to get beach and or sun deck chairs or poolside chairs.
2: And he got a free vacation.
1: Well, no, he didn't get the free vacation. He just got $1,100.
2: Well, $1,100, you know, that pays off the vacay, right?
1: Well, they're from Germany, you know, to Greece.
2: That's true.
1: Probably a little bit of a pricey getaway to the resort. I just thought it was funny because you pointed it out. You're a resort kind of guy. Uh-huh. You know what goes on there.
2: Oh, yeah. See that towel? Just move it over. Yeah, because people do that, man. They not that they move them out of the way, but they put
1: their towel
2: down and go back to sleep for hours.
1: Right. Is anybody sitting here? Well, yeah, there's a towel on it.
2: Yeah.
1: Well, it's been there for 3 hours.
2: Uh-huh. What, did they drown? Did that little skinny guy in the red shorts up there on the stand not do his lifeguard job? Is there somebody stuck to the pool drain down there?
1: So knowing full well many of us have done this, stepping back, is that a dick move?
2: Totally.
1: Yeah, okay. All right, just wanted to see if we were in agreement.
2: Because if you got up, or I got up, or you listening got up early on your vacation, put the towel out there.
1: And left and went back to sleep?
2: Yeah.

0: Traverse City woman accused of hiding stolen wine in body cavity. Go ahead, get the visuals flowing at 7:18 on a Tuesday morning.
1: And I'll give you the hint, it's not box wine. Well, it is. Technically, now it's box wine, but it wasn't a physical, you know.
0: Oh, you assumed it went there.
1: Well, yeah. I mean...
0: It isn't exactly spelled out in the story, but yeah, I would assume that is the cavity they're referring to. So she... First off, she shows up at this store in Traverse City, Michigan, and starts drinking in the store, 9 in the morning.
1: Okay.
0: From just opens up a bottle off the shelf, starts drinking.
1: Ma'am, come on.
0: So they called the store called the police, and from the time the police actually got there and when they called, she had concealed another unopened bottle and said body cavity, which was then discovered upon her screening into the jail facility.
1: I'm hoping that these are airplane bottles of wine.
0: I don't think they are.
1: Otherwise,
0: I hope it's not one of those Ernest and Julio Gallo, you know, gallon handles.
1: Oh, yeah. I already outdid that one with the box earlier.
0: Right.
1: Nice romantic box of wine.
0: That one, well, that also brings in geometry into the whole situation there.
1: Without a doubt. You thought geometry wasn't important in high school? It was if you're crotching wine.
0: Creative to make that one work.
1: Oh, Adam in Port Orange had a good idea. He goes, just sleep by the pool.
0: Well, there you
1: could
0: go.
1: Just put your towel out there.
0: Yeah. All right. Depending on how old you are will depend the impact of this story. We've got a feel-good steakhouse story, Taco.
1: All right. I think everybody except for our vegetarian listeners, of course, love a good steakhouse.
0: Remember as kids sometimes, usually it was dad.
1: Yeah.
0: You would go, we're going out to the steakhouse tonight, kids. And you would, where would you go?
2: Where do you want to go for lunch? I know where I want to go for lunch. I don't want to spend a lot of money. Not fast food. Definitely not fast food. Spend a lot of money. So, where to?
3: Sizzler.
2: Sizzler.
0: The old Sizzler, Taco.
1: I don't think I've ever been to a Sizzler. And I'm not dogging a Sizzler.
0: You missed out, Taco, as part of a childhood experience.
1: Childhood experience. What was your go-to steak place with your family? There had to be one.
0: I just told you. Sizzler.
1: It was Sizzler, too?
0: Yes.
1: Oh, well, you didn't tell me that you guys went there all the time.
0: At one point, no, we didn't. It was a treat when we would go there.
1: We went to Steak and Ale on 1792 in Maitland.
0: At one point, there were 770-plus Sizzlers. They have now dropped down to 74 locations, almost exclusively in the western part of the United States. They've gone through two bankruptcies, the first back in 96. There was a second in 2000. But they've persevered and now have started remodeling the remaining Sizzler locations.
1: I bet they're going to be busy because the way the economy is, right?
0: This is exactly what's happening, and they have noticed a huge bump in traffic from customers. They're now looking at expanding back out across America based on, you know, the remaining locations and the remodeled stores having this great success. And they're like, hey, this might be the time to roll this model back out.
1: I think they were on to something. We guessed it right out of the gate. Nothing says classy like your red and white plate that it's written on there, Family Steakhouse. That just staples it in your head.
0: That's right. That is exactly right. I think the last one here was in Kissimmee, and that disappeared a while back. But
1: people are texting in different places they love to go. Golden Corral. Ponderosa.
0: Ponderosa was another one.
1: Quincy's.
0: Quincy's, the big fat yeast roll.
1: Yeah. We going to Sizzler. We going to Sizzler.
0: That's right.
1: Famous line for from White Man Can't Jump.
0: Oh my
1: god. Sizzler sucks. I've tried it a few times when I was out in the Bay Area. Keep that negativity or so. No. There's another Ponderosa and then Pat Sizzler Grandpa Steak.

0: Steakhouse, Ryan's Family Steakhouse, Steak and Ale. Hell yeah. Steak and Ale was only special things, Pat, like a high school graduation.
1: Right, right. You get you a collared shirt on there.
0: Uh-huh. One that you're going to get steak sauce all exactly. over.
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0: 101.1 WJRR, Orlando's Rock Station. It's Lynch and Taco. All right, I think it's time that we have enough information now to get a big picture of what actually happened this past weekend involving one Cleon Williams, better known as Uncle Lou in the local music community, Taco.
1: I am happy that you're going to tighten this up a little because I'm hearing so much different stuff.
0: Uncle Lou is the owner of Uncle Lou's Entertainment Hall and Grumpy's Underground Eatery and Lounge, which is in the Mills 50 district there. He was arrested over the weekend, and it quickly mushroomed out into a story that, well, we're going to sift through it here coming up next and try to lay it all out as clearly as possible on JRR.

0: Metallica actually played their first show of the year in Greece over the weekend.
1: Did they have their pool seats taken?
0: They did. They did. They say they're going to sue for a defective vacation.
1: Okay, yeah. I was just mixing that up a little. Sorry.
0: This is 101.1 WJR Orlando's Rock Station.

0: You get the reference if you heard Idiotology earlier. I'm Pat Lynch. That's Taco Bob. 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
1: Desserts. It's
0: fantastic. They got it all there at Petty's Monday through Saturday. 10 to 6 are their hours. Go by and experience the quality for yourself.
1: The great thing to do is go by there today or tomorrow for lunch. You get a fresh sandwich of the week. Comes with chips and a pickle. And while they're making that sandwich, look around at something you might make for dinner that night. Or just have the sandwich instead of eating some junky place.
0: Thank you, Petty's, for being a great partner to us here at JRR. We love you guys and ladies.
1: Already heard from Wild Bill on the text line this morning.
0: Okay, speaking of wild, we've got a story that's kind of taking on a life of its own once it hit the socials over the weekend, and it's getting all distorted and contorted and twisted into something that, well, really it's not.
1: Please clarify, because...
0: All right, here's what's out there right now, and you may have caught bits and pieces of this. Over the weekend, a fellow named Cleon Williams, known locally in the local musician community as Uncle Lou. He is the owner of Uncle Lou's Entertainment Hall and Grumpy's Underground Eatery and Lounge, both of those on Mills, North Mills there, 1016 and 1018, right next door to each other.
1: Been on around Mills. Forever.
0: Yeah, and lots of local artists and bands have gotten breaks getting to get up and play live there, which is great. And, you know, we commend Cleon for that, for doing that for years, established member of the community. Okay, not disputing any of that. But here's what happened over the weekend. There was an investigation into possible violations of Florida's alcohol serving laws. This coming from the Florida Division of Alcoholic Beverages and Tobacco. They confirmed this. They were conducting the investigation there at the two establishments I just mentioned. They were tipped off that there was the possible sale of hard liquor going on. They're only licensed to sell beer and wine.
1: Okay.
0: So they did what, you know, Florida Division of Alcoholic Beverages and Tobacco do at just about every location that holds a liquor or beer or wine license, and they do spot checks. They'll send underage, you know, cadets or whatever in, see if they can make purchases.
1: Just like they do at stores.
0: Or in this case, maybe even legal drinking age, to see if you can buy hard liquor, which they're not apparently licensed to sell. They were served said hard liquor according to the investigation. So they descended upon the establishment over the weekend. As part of the operation, it was led by ABT, the Florida Division of Alcoholic Beverages and Tobacco, with assistance from the Orlando Police Department. Police said OPD confirmed that the arrest was made of Uncle Lou. He was then transported to the Orange County Jail. And this is where the story gets all twisted and being misrepresented in some media outlets. I want to give Channel 9 full credit here for actually sifting through all the details.
1: Is it three letters, the word that you're going to say?
0: You may have heard that this was an ICE raid at Uncle Lou's.
1: It wasn't, was it?
0: It was not an ICE raid. However,
1: you would think that with certain sources.
0: Here's what happened and where immigration comes into play. When first the agents that were spotted in the video were vested agents of the Florida Division of Alcoholic Beverages and Tobacco and OPD. That's who were at the establishment doing this investigation and raid. That's who made the arrest. They move him to the Orange County Jail where he's processed, at which time it's discovered he has an expired visa.
1: Okay.
0: There's a violation. This is when immigration gets involved, and he's held on a detainer at this point. So that's where we're at with this story. Wherever you land on your opinion, it's fine. Just want you to know what happened. There was no ICE raid of a music venue.
1: No.
0: They only came into play here after the fact, and it was discovered that his visa was expired. So until time that he can get that sorted through or whatever, he's on an immigration hold right now.
1: Thank you for clearing that up. Because
0: I didn't do it. Channel 9 did, and I want to give them the full credit.
1: And I'm saying thank you to them as well. Thank you, Channel 9, because we're hearing different reports. I was at Welcome to Rockville, so I was busy. But then I'm hearing this, and I'm thinking, Uncle Lou, wait, what's good? And yes, thank you, Channel 9, for clearing that up.
0: So, look, he's a good dude. He's given lots of musicians breaks and whatever. But, you know, if the allegations were happening that this was going on, it's not a surprise that an investigation was done and an arrest was made. It happens at lots of places like this. It's just so that once he was arrested and processed, it was then discovered his status, his visa is expired, which... not supposed to be here if your visa's expired.
1: So well, hang in there, Uncle Lou. Get all that tightened up and keep doing what you do. Except for selling booze.
0: If you are, just get the right license, man. Beer. I mean, come on.
1: Beer or wine, bro.
0: So there you go. That's the long and the short of it there. So, you know, if there's some misconceptions out there, hopefully that did a little bit to clear things up. Have you put together our commercial-free workday rock block yet?
1: Oh, yeah, we got a bunch of great tunes lined up. I hope to God you're kidding.
0: I'm ready to go here in a few minutes. Stand by for that, all right?
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Thanks for rocking on the job with 101.1 WJRR, Orlando's Rock Station. We're just getting started with Lynch and Taco's commercial-free workday rock block. A lot of great tunes ahead. Rain chances extremely high today. Hey, what are you going to do? Let's embrace it musically, shall we?

0: 101.1 WJRR, Orlando's Rock Station. Hey, all this week, the prize for someone who takes the time to vote each morning for You Say It, We Play It is Black Crowes tickets for their show at the Mid-Florida Credit Union Amphitheater. Featured artists to vote on until 9 o'clock, JR Facebook page, Taco.
1: That would be Hailstorm, correct?
0: Yes, it is.
1: Three songs from Hailstorm, JR Facebook page. Tell us which one you want us to play back at 9. We'll play the one with the most votes. And then we just randomly pick somebody for those Black Crowes tickets. So get a vote in.

0: 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After Lynch and Taco's commercial-free workday rock block, more idiotology, including, well, it's an it-happened-again situation, Taco.
1: Ah, somebody met their demise, huh?
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0: there's never a shortage of dumb people doing really stupid things. Welcome to another edition of Idiotology with Lynch and Taco, 101.1 WJRR. Bunch of freaking idiots.
1: All right, still keep in mind we've got more cash to give away. Those Rock the Bank keywords go out starting around 9:05 after you say it, we play it. You're putting those in at WJRR.com. Love to see one of you grab $1,000 today, okay?
0: Okay, that's right after 9. Don't forget 15 minutes you still have to go vote on which Hailstorm song you want us to play for You Say We Play.
1: Mm-hmm.
0: You're doing that JRR Facebook page.
1: All right.
0: Yeah.
1: Ben Affleck and Matt Damon are being sued.
0: Yeah, what's this about?
1: They did a movie recently together called The Rip, which is on Netflix. I liked it. I thought it was a pretty good movie.
0: Mm-hmm.
1: And they are being sued by two Miami-Dade County cops who contend that the movie The Rip

0: which, you know, it says is billed as inspired by real events, uses details that closely mirror a big case that those two had worked, the police officers. And in the movie, kind of, well, it does. It insinuates that they're corrupt, and also one of them killed somebody, which is not what happens, you know, in the real case. Again, it's kind of a gray area here, because they did say the movie is billed as inspired by real events, which most of the time will give some creative leeway to movie producers.
1: Or they can make them corrupt. And
0: so they, you know, that's how these two cops were portrayed in the movie, if you saw it.
1: This is going to be a tricky one. Like you said, this is a gray area.
0: It's basically, the story is of two narcotics police officers in Miami who are involved in an operation where they discover buku amounts, literally buckets of cash, cartel cash, in a stash house.
1: Mm-hmm.
0: And what happens, I don't want to ruin the movie for
1: good,
0: you.
1: Good, good. I was.
0: So, anyone, you're not going to watch
1: it. I think I might, now that you told me more about it.
0: So
1: I knew they were being sued by somebody, but.
0: So, anyway, the officers aren't asking for an insane amount of money. They're asking for $75,000. They're like, look, you're defaming us.
1: No, you have it from the buckets you found, remember? No. I think I might watch it, because you know how I like these cartel movies, all that stuff. It's called Rip, right?
0: The Rip, yeah.
1: The Rip.
0: The Rip. So they may have to rip a check for $75,000, and something tells me they may just do that to avoid having to go to trial, because, look, for these two, $75,000 is, you know.
1: In the words of Mick Dolan, pay the fine.
0: All right, this is an rather unfortunate it-happened-again situation. It happened in the Bahamas. It involves a cruise ship.
1: Mm-hmm.
0: Now, I know cruise ships have been getting literally sailing some rough waters lately with the news that's been out there.
1: Yeah, the mice virus, and you got the norovirus. What's this one?
0: This is, an unfortunate mishap at Celebration Key in the Bahamas.
1: Luggage container. Fell on somebody.
0: No, Carnival Cruise confirmed this incident occurred in the Bahamas at Celebration Key when one of the cruisers lost control of her mobility scooter and plunged into the water off the end of a pier there in the Bahamas and perished. It's believed that she struck her head on the hull of the boat.
1: And if she's
0: on the way down, and she's
1: in a mobility scooter, that means she's probably not a good swimmer either. I mean, I'm just surmising that, because, you know, she's really not, can't walk too well, and unless she was just a faker, you know, like the ones you see at Wally World sometimes.
0: She's dead.
1: Yeah, that's true. But anyway, I digress. Unless she's a faker. Like that, you know, 300, 400 pounder climbing up on that mobility scooter.
0: I'm just getting the visual of this thing going right off
1: the dock.
0: And everybody's standing. Oh, my. What the hell just happened?
1: So how big was the docked way tall up? None of them could jump in?
0: No, they did. They tried to go in and save her, but that's why they're saying they believe she hit her head on the hull when the thing went off the end of the pier there where the ship was, you know, moored off or tied off for the excursion day.
1: Maybe she was one of the ones that fake it. And, they couldn't get her out because she was just a little too buoyant, not buoyant enough. No, well, man, that...
0: Come on, man! You really have to spice these things up, don't you, Taco?
1: You know, sometimes to your liking. You have to.
0: Good Lord. Okay. And finally, there's this. Oh, you conspiracy theory types are going to love this one.
1: Rest in peace, ma'am. I apologize. That was kind of rude. I don't like people taking advantage of all these mobility scooters at the store when there's people that really need them.
0: Misdirected anger in this case, Taco.
1: Yeah.
0: And I will give you bonus points for using the word buoyant.
1: Uh-huh. Well, because I was going to have the people swim down with the, you know, the things that go in between the boat and the dock.
0: The bumpers.
1: Yeah, the bumpers, and bring a bumper down and connect it to her. You know? Vunk. She just goes right up to the top.
0: Do it with the crab cages.
1: Yeah.
0: Okay. Back to this conspiracy theory. Types are going to love this. Let me point you towards, if you haven't discovered it for yourself already.
1: Mm-hmm. What?
0: The apocalypse early warning system. Sounds very ominous, doesn't it?
1: Is this the countdown clock?
0: No, that's the doomsday clock.
1: Somebody said 22526. They texted in, dig that hole, Bob.
0: Yeah. Yeah.
1: Okay, so what's the doomsday?
0: The apocalypse early warning system is this site that was set up by this guy that tracks private jets around the world. You know, kind of, I guess he got the idea off from the UCF kid who tracks all the people's jets, but mm-hmm. he's doing it in mass and contends that when potential events are about to occur that are of calamity size, rich people get a heads up. And the ultra-rich will flee areas of concern en masse in their private jets. And when you see movement like that happening, that's signaling something big and probably really bad is about to happen.
1: Well, if it's the apocalypse, people, all you conspiracy people, where are they going? Apocalypse doesn't just selectively say, hey, we're taking out Florida.
0: You can only run for so long.
1: Yeah.
0: Did you watch any of these movies? Come on. So, again, it's called the Apocalypse Early Warning System, if you want to take a little look at that.
1: You have no control of what's going to happen, so don't worry. Judge Judy text in. Word of the day, Taco. Sensitivity. Somebody else. Lynch tried to save you, but to no avail. Somebody should have tried to save her.
0: The brake pedal went all the way to the floor.
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0: We don't want you all hot and sweaty when you can be inside cool and comfortable. 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We both do that in our homes once a year and it's kept our systems humming right along, Taco.
1: 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You can get info on that at millsair.com. Now, what if it comes to the time, you know, you've had your AC in your home for about 20 years? You're going to have to get a new one at some time. When you do, we've had to do it. It's not a fun experience. But Mills can take some of the burn off because they're a Carrier factory authorized dealer and they could save you money in rebates.
0: Yeah, up to $1,275 helped defray the cost of that replacement system. So, and combine that with the payment plans that Mills offers to suit you and your particular budget situation. They have all the details you would possibly need. Repairs, the preventative maintenance with the 20-point inspection, or if you need to replace the whole system, reach out to Mills.
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2: All right, time for You Say It. We play it. Three song choices this morning you were voting on the Facebook page. From Hailstorm, Freak Like Me, I Get Off, or I Miss the Misery. Which one?
3: This was the closest voting yet, Pat. Freak Like Me had the most votes, though.
2: All right, we'll play that here.
3: Eked out the win. Let's see who won the Black Crowes tickets from Apopka. Dania Kelly.
2: All right.
3: She's going to the Black Crowes.
2: To the Mid-Florida Credit Union Amphitheater. We'll go ahead and play Freak Like Me from Hailstorm. You Say It, We Play It. And then stay with us. That first Rock the Bank Cash keyword will be right after that.

0: This is 101.1 WJRR, Orlando's rock station, Lynch and Taco. Do have some rock news ready here to go in a few minutes, Taco.
1: Any Rockville related after last weekend's show?
0: Well, maybe loosely. We'll see. We'll see about that. I do have some news about a member of Slipknot who's about to go under the knife.

WJRR.

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2: That word was rich. R-I-C-H. 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And then if your phone rings next hour, pick it up.
1: That's how they contact the winners. And we do this hourly. Random. Random entries picked each time. And yes, we would encourage you to enter each hour when you hear the keywords round five past.
2: Mm-hmm.
1: All right. So, all right, let's begin with this. The season finale of American Idol was last night. I don't really watch American Idol, but some of you may want to go and track down the streaming availability on Disney Plus or Hulu, because both Shinedown and Motley Crue were on last night.
2: No way.
1: Yeah.
2: I didn't even know that that show's happening right now. Well, yeah. Now it's not. It's over, but that's cool.
1: Yeah. The guys in Shinedown were joined by former American Idol contestant Philemon Lee. They performed two songs alongside Lee, who had previously impressed Carrie Underwood when he was a contestant. He did the cover of Simple Man, and so like, okay, let's bring Shine. They ended up playing, performing Searchlights and Second Chance. So that was last night, as was...
2: What did Motley Crue play?
1: Motley Crue, this is where it got interesting, performed with Carrie Underwood. They performed Home Sweet Home and Kickstart My Heart.
2: All right.
1: If you watch this, and I watched a clip, just being honest here,
2: Carrie looked amazing as usual.
1: Well, Vince Neil had a little trouble keeping up with Carrie. Just saying.
3: I understand.
1: Just saying.
2: He is getting older and she keeps getting younger.
1: Clown. That's not true.
2: No, but God, it looks like when I see those, you know, the football intros that she does. Whoa. All right, Clown, what?
1: Slipknot's Sean Crayon, a.k.a. Clown, has revealed that he needs heart surgery. He shared the news during a podcast this week with Rick Rubin and said that, hey, you know, last time we were out touring, I wasn't feeling so great. So I sought medical attention after the tour where doctors discovered an issue with his heart's electrical system. It's misfiring. He thought it was going to be a pacemaker type thing, but it says it's going to be something a little bit more involved. So he will be, you know, having to undergo that procedure, and anytime you're dealing with the heart, you gotta, you know.
2: Best of luck, man.
1: Gotta be careful.
2: Thank God.

0: you notice something on tour, you know?
1: Back in 2021, the Red Hot Chili Peppers sold its publishing catalog to the Recognition Music Group for $140 million. Mm. Now they have cashed in again this go-around, selling their works catalog to Warner Music, $300 million more in the bank for the Chili Peppers.
0: I saw that news.
1: I've asked this before. If you were a musician with a huge legacy and catalog of music,
0: sold.
1: You're selling it. Okay.
0: What about you?
1: Probably.
0: Yeah.
1: I mean,
0: 350 or 300 million. You know what that can do for generations to come?
1: You can't take the music will always live. You won't.
0: Mm-hmm.
1: That's just the way I look at it. Hey, give me, you know, 300 mil. I'm good, man. I'm good. What else we got here? Let's see.
0: We should play a song by them in their honor.
1: Stop.
0: Inside Baseball.
1: I'll try to get to it for you. Right after Green Day in Linkin Park. Anyway, Morgan Rose from Seven Dust, who obviously they performed and closed out the garage stage at Welcome to Rockville.
0: And killed it.
1: Yes, it was great. He said that the band's absolutely considered just retiring rather than making this new album. He said that the discussion was had. Should we just retire? And they mulled that over, and then they said, yeah, let's do a new album. And they did. And good for them, because clearly I hope you guys, if you're still floating around town, which you might be,
0: know that that was a great album that you just put
1: out.
0: It's
1: a great album. It's a great album, great music, and the love from the fans still there for you guys. And I suspect always will be. Breaking Benjamin also gave a performance at Welcome to Rockville where they debuted a brand new song called Something Wicked. We will be featuring that all day on Thursday when it's officially released to radio stations. So if you want to check that out, if you didn't get to see or hear it in person at Welcome to Rockville, Something Wicked is expected to be a first single from a forthcoming brand new Breaking Benjamin album.
0: All right.
1: So Thursday for that. Billy Corgan of the Smashing Pumpkins is taking his operatic version of the Smashing Pumpkins' Melancholy and the Infinite Sadness on the road. A Night of Melancholy and Infinite Sadness featuring Billy Corgan will tour Europe starting September 1st in London and will wrap up in Madrid. Corgan will be joined by composer-conductor James Lowe and five opera singers for the tour and will be backed by various orchestras at each stop. Corgan and Lowe unveiled their operatic take on the 1995 double album last November at the Lyric Opera.
0: Yeah, I guess they could just stop into any town, like you're saying. There's going to be an opera there. Just get in touch on the head, right?
1: Well, they've planned a tour out here and have the singers and orchestras lined up.
0: Yeah. You got to.
1: Yes.
0: Otherwise,
1: they don't just show up.
0: They'll just show up. But I'm saying, if you go to town, you know, there's going to be an opera there. We got the Bob Car. Do we still have that?
1: Thank God.
0: Is this still open?
1: Yes, as far as I know, Bob Carr is still in downtown
0: Orlando. I'm sure we could get in touch with our buds at Dr. Phillips and say, hey, we need an orchestra.
1: Talk up.
0: Yeah, I'm with you.
1: Let me just finish.
0: Yeah, I'm with you.
1: Rock news,
0: I'm with
1: here, you, man. You've been on fire this morning, dude.
0: I want an opera.
1: More so than usual. Bush have released a video for their 30th anniversary remake of Swallowed. That's out there if you want to watch it for yourself.
0: I heard that.
1: Yeah, I think that's about. Well, I do. No, there's the Smashing Pumpkins thing. I already hit that. So Eric Clapton walked off stage the other night. I think he was a European. Someone threw a vinyl record at him.
0: Why would you do that to Eric Clapton? He's like so chill.
1: I don't
0: tears
1: know.
0: Tears in heaven.
1: He didn't like it too much. He was like, okay, good night.
0: He was pouting. Tears in heaven. Mm-hmm.
1: Just quit while you're ahead, man. There's your rock news.
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1: Those will be given away for Attention Pays. 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

0: 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Lynch and Taco, we're going to conclude our time with you this morning. But first, another prize opportunity. If you so desire, you want to go see Killswitch Engage at Hard Rock Live.
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1: We had a story a little earlier that involved a mobility scooter.
0: Oh, boy. You're going to bring this up again.
1: Can you tell us what happened?
0: This specific story that was addressed in one of our idiotologies about an incident with a mobility scooter.
1: If you could just give us an idea of what happened.
0: Man.
1: The number to call is 407-916-1011 because, well, it happened again.
0: Okay. All right, back after the traffic update with the answer.
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0: All right, our attention pays question this morning. This is for Killswitch Engage tickets. We did have a story, an unfortunate it happened again situation, kind of tied to the cruise industry in the Bahamas involving a mobility scooter.
1: Jason from Deltona knew that said mobility scooter went out of control a little bit and went right off the dock.
0: Right off the pier there where the ship was moored up at the private island in the Bahamas. And
1: seems as though the person on the mobility scooter wasn't very mobile. And So Jason is going to kill switch engage.
0: Congratulations, Jason. I hope you feel good about yourself. You too, Taco.
1: Hey. Don't worry, we have more of these all week.
0: All right.
1: You can join Jason.
0: Thank you for listening this morning. We'll do this again tomorrow.
1: Hey, you can join me tonight. I'm going to be at Fish Lips in Port Canaveral from 6 to 8 with Mick Ultra. Going to have bucket specials while I'm out there. And FIFA tickets.
0: World Cup tickets.
1: Yeah, think about that. You know how expensive those tickets are? You can win a pair tonight at Fish Lips.
0: And if the weather cooperates, there is a launch scheduled while you're out there. 7:16 when SpaceX rocket's supposed to go up. We'll see. I hope that happens, man.
1: 6 to 8. Come on out, whether it's raining or not. We'll see you at Fish Lips. All right. 6 to 8 tonight.
0: Thank you for listening again. Be safe. Make the most of your day. We'll be back with you tomorrow morning starting at 5.
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Hello and good morning. It's Mel Taylor. Rocking today. Happy Tuesday. Most productive day of the week. And if you need it, yes, you got this. Take request here in just a few minutes. Also, I've got Evanescence tickets. I'll let you know when I'm giving those away. It's WJRR Metallica.

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I Prevail with Hurricane. And hurricane season right around the corner starts up June 1st and lasts until November. It's WJRR. You might need this for today. It's the

So when it comes to television and TV shows, all the bigwigs yesterday had like their upfront presentations. We did find out that Fox will not put on Baywatch until January. Apparently that was a big deal. But NBC Universal, their big news is they've got a series based on Fast and the Furious. Universe or Peacock. Now, Vin Diesel made the announcement. Actually, there are four shows in the works, but NBC could only fess up to one. It's WJRR.

0: Orlando's Rock Station, WJRR. Let's take a look today at your national calendar. If it's your birthday today, the 12th of May, happy birthday. You share a birthday with Rami Malek, who is 45, plays Freddie Mercury in the Queen movie Bohemian Rhapsody. Let's see, Jason Biggs, American Pie, 48. Tony Hawk, greatest skateboarder, video game history, turning 58 years old. Stephen Baldwin, 60. Emilio Estevez is 64. Also, Billy Squire today is 76. And we are just 10 days until Memorial Day weekend. Gosh, comes quick, doesn't it? Today, it's National Odometer Day. No idea what that means. Don't speed, I guess. It's also Nutty Fudge Day. All right, I'm down for that. Tomorrow, Apple Pie Day. Third Shift Workers Day, Fruit Cocktail Day, and National Crouton Day. Man, I love croutons and Thousand Island dressing. It's just a memory as a kid. These days, salads, though, I'll get a salad with no lettuce. People think I'm weird. All right, happy May 12th.
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coming up after Three Doors Down. We'll take a look at your random facts for the day. Where does the word fridge come from? How did the Guinness Book of World Records start to end? Sylvester Stallone wanted a different song for Rocky III. Do you know which one? It's WJRR.

0: Orlando's Rock Station, WJRR. Let's take a look today at your random facts. The first British group to debut at number one on the Billboard 200 was actually the first album, One Direction. That was 2012. No British act has done it since, with the exception of Zayn Malik and Harry Styles from One Direction. But these were their debut solo albums. Sylvester Stallone asked Queen for the rights to use Another One Bites the Dust for Rocky III, but they kindly declined. So he asked Survivor to write a song, and that's where Eye of the Tiger came. The term fridge doesn't come from refrigerator. It actually comes from Frigidaire, the company that produced the very first self-contained refrigerators in 1919. Many Americans called all refrigerators Frigidaire or fridges. And the Guinness Book of World Records exists because the director of Guinness Breweries had an argument in 1951 over which bird is faster, the golden plover or the red grouse. And he said, you know what, we need a book to settle bar arguments. So that's why he created the Guinness Book of World Records. And the fastest bird is the golden plover, by the way.
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Guns N' Roses, Sweet Child O' Mine. And that might have been the very first, I think, TNR song I heard when I was a kid. I remember, though. It, like, shared with me the love of rock, thanks to my Uncle Alan. And then got crazy from there. My music genres were, like, all over the place. From Debbie Gibson to New Kids on the Block, Janet Jackson, to then, like, you know, Whitesnake. Well-rounded, I guess. WJR, Arts, Breaking Benjamin. I love some music.

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0: Foo Fighters album was not great for the band. You know, it was actually their worst debut out of any album that they've ever put out. Debuted at 23. I believe all the other ones were at least in top 10. It's WJRR. It's Blink 182.
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0: Orlando's Rock Station, WJRR. It's Mel Taylor. Today, I do have tickets for Evanescence. I'll give them away next hour, right around 12:25-ish. Also, long commercial-free rock block on the way. I do it every day, 11 into your noon hour. Also, wanted to mention, $1,000. Coin, C-O-I-N. That word could make you $1,000 richer. You go to WJR.com. It's very simple. A little box will pop up for you. You put the word coin in. Could be $1,000 richer. If we call you, it's going to be from like an unknown number. And you do have to answer the phone. That's kind of an important thing. Little after 12 o'clock, we'll have another keyword for you as well. So we'll get after it. Thanks so much for listening and rocking with us today on your Tuesday.
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0: 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It's the Enhanced Games. 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

We're going to get started up with a long commercial-free rock block into your noon hour today. I do it each and every day. You got things to do, people to see, errands to run. I know. It's WJRR, Sir Dace Grace. It's a request for Henry.

I'm just looking at the weather. I mean, I can hear it outside right now. Rumbling. Well, I guess today, 90% chance of rain between 2 and 5 o'clock. It's probably going to rain in Central Florida. I'm looking at the radar, too. But sunshine to come into your weekend, that's for sure. It's WJRR, and our high today, just about 83 degrees. By Friday, though, of course, 90.

I do have some free tickets if you want to go check out Evanescence here just, I don't know, two songs from now. So be ready for it. I'm not going to make you do very much, I promise. WJRR, it's Afterlife. It's our latest.

0: Orlando's Rock Station, WJRR. I've got tickets for you to go check out Evanescence. Actually, today there's two ways for you to win tickets. If you hit up our Instagram for Tuesday Ticket Takeover, you do have a chance to get hooked up with a pair of tickets to go see Evanescence and Spirit Box. Nova Twins, they're playing at the Amphitheater in Tampa on June the 12th, which I think that's like the same date or right around there when the new Evanescence record comes out anyways. So Instagram at 1011WJRR, just find your chance to win post. Also now, if you hit me up on the iHeartRadio app, click the little red button. You tell me your favorite Evanescence song. You can sing it. You can be creative. That is your chance to win tickets for Evanescence. Good luck.
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Pretty fun, actually. 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We just put that contest up, actually, yesterday. It's Linkin Park. It's Sevy is the Crown.

0: It's Orlando. It's Rock Station, WJRR. If you missed the noon keyword today, it's cash. If you want to put that in at WJRR.com. You got to do pretty quick, though, because you're going to get another keyword a little after 1 o'clock. Wanted to give you a heads up. Yesterday, we announced the Bloodstones Rituals featuring Magnolia Park playing at the Conduit next Tuesday on the 19th. 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However, you have a chance to win them. We've got another 50 pair we're giving away. So if you hit up our Instagram at 1011WJRR, we'll have chances there as well as on our contest page. 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

0: Primus and Ozzy, and right before that, rocked out some Oasis here on Orlando's rock station, WJRR. And for me, Oasis has always been one of my favorite bands. I've never seen them live. I tried to get tickets to go see them, oh my gosh, in the UK, and then it was Ireland, and couldn't get tickets here in the States. Well, a new documentary about their 2025 reunion tour is set to arrive in select theaters and IMAX later on this year. You're going to get an intimate look at Noel and Liam Gallagher launching this Oasis Live 25 tour. And honestly, it includes the brothers' first joint interviews together in 25 years. Never before seen footage. It's going to come out in select theaters on September the 11th. So just a heads up. If you're into Oasis, I like seeing a documentary at the big screen. It's fun. You're like there with a bunch of fans who love the band as well.
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event is coming up very soon, and apparently it's going to be a record amount of travelers that are hitting the road, flying. 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

0: Orlando's Rock Station, WJRR. So you got Memorial Day weekend. I mean, it's coming quick. And I would assume that if you are going to be doing any traveling or things like that, it's probably figuring it out sooner than later. Apparently, we're going to hit some records this year. Over 45 million Americans are expected to travel 50 plus miles from May 21st through the 25th. The most congested time will be the beginning, 21st and the 22nd. High spending holiday despite the high fuel cost. Average gas of $4.52 a gallon. Domestic flights cost 6% lower, actually, for whatever reason, than last year. About 39.1 million will be driving and 3.6 million will be flying. So either way, it doesn't matter. Pack your patience, as I always like to say. The biggest destinations for this year include Seattle, New York, and Orlando when looking domestic. International hotspots, Rome, Paris, and Vancouver, Canada. I've never thought to fly international for Memorial Day weekend, but there you go. It's coming quick.
1: What would you do with $1,000?
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0: Good Tuesday morning from the WESH 2 First Warning Weather Center. I'm meteorologist Eric Burris. Looks like a pretty wet forecast for our Tuesday. Lots of clouds. Showers through the day, hit or miss. But this afternoon, it's going to be widespread heavy rain, thunderstorms. Some could even get stronger, so it's impact weather for us. 90% coverage of rain. Highs limited to the mid-range of the 80s. Now, for our Wednesday, the storm system starts to pull away, and our rain chance drops off a bit. 50% coverage of rain, highs staying in the mid-80s, then our Thursday, Friday a bit drier, getting a bit warmer, closing in on 90 before the storms return, looking ahead to late this weekend. With Central Florida's certified most accurate forecast, I'm WESH 2 First Warning meteorologist Eric Burris.
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Coming up after Tool, we'll take a look at your rock news for the day. Metallica made a concert history. According to Flea, what is the one song that defines the Red Hot Chili Peppers? And we'll talk the 2026 American Music Awards coming up at the end of the month. It's WJRR.

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1: Let's take a look today to rock music news. First up, the Red Hot Chili Peppers are selling their music catalog for the likes of about 300 plus million bucks. So lots of money, but they say, you know what, everybody's doing it. Nirvana disbanded back in 1994 after Kurt Cobain's death, leading Dave Grohl to start the Foo Fighters. While the band's self-titled debut was huge, released in 1995. However, their latest album, Your Favorite Toy, debuted at number 23 on the Billboard 200, making it their lowest charting release in over 30 years. Metallica delivered an explosive concert at Athens Olympic Stage, had over 80,000 people from Greece and Europe. The band opened with Creeping Death and surprised the audience with a cool performance of the Zorba theme and a song

So apparently, Kraft Mac and Cheese is teaming up with Chicken Ramen. Yes, it is now available nationwide. It is Kraft Mac and Cheese Chicken Ramen. And it just rolled out nationwide. I don't know if I could eat a whole bowl of that, but maybe. Sure that'll lead to like frying it up or something crazy. It is WJRR with Jet.

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Steve Six, Inside Out, also known as the Blender song. If I say blender, what do you think of? And I've mentioned this before, but I always say margarita. You say smoothie. Good for you. It's WJRR.

0: It's Orlando's Rock Station, WJRR. It's Mel Taylor. I'm about to get out of here. Enjoy, please, the rest of your afternoon. Just a few key things. Number one, if you missed a $1,000 keyword this hour, it is win, W-I-N. And speaking of winning, Chumley's coming in next. He'll have more chances for you to get hooked up. He's also got tickets for Kid Rock. Also want to add today on Instagram, at 1011WJRR, you have a chance to win tickets for Evanescence. So finally your chance to win post. Man, that's a lot of things for you to win. Also wanted to mention that weather is going to be horrible this afternoon. And it will continue. I mean, it's obviously been very vocal today. Lots of thunder. It's coming from Tampa side, and they're calling it like Tornado Alley or something between Tampa and Orlando. So there are some tornado watches. There is a thunderstorm warning for all of Central Florida. So with that being said, just please be safe. Get the weather alerts, things like that. And I guess, obviously, if you can get to somewhere after you get the kids from school or whatnot, hunker down, I guess is the word. Have a great afternoon.
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Today's National Odometer Day, the thing with the numbers next to the gas level indicator. Yeah, that gas level indicator lately kind of makes me cry. Green Day, wake me up when September ends. 101.1 WJR.

0: 101.1 WJRR. Do you remember the steak joint Western Sizzler? And then they eventually just became Sizzler. They were founded in 1958. Sizzler once had more than 700 locations across the country, now just down to about 74. None of those, by the way, in Florida. Most of them are in California or out west. They had a couple of bankruptcies, the first in 96, the second in 2000. But somehow Sizzler survived, and now there's a plan to bring it back. So apparently they're remodeling their stores. They want to take the best of Sizzler and make it even better. So yeah, you'll be able to eat at Sizzler again. They're coming back. I used to get the steak tips with the mushroom gravy. Oh, it was the bomb. I still remember Sizzler. Haven't eaten there in decades. I'm all for a cheap steak. Have you seen the prices of steaks lately? Yeah, rock the bank, win $1,000. Fill your freezer with some steak. 405, that next keyword.
1: 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That's cute.
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Sanctuary, that's the title of the new Evanescence album. It'll be out here in about 3 weeks. June 5th is when it's coming out. Evanescence, Going Under. 101.1 WJRR.

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Welcome to Rockville this past weekend. We've got a ton of social media posts from the dive bar, band interviews, that kind of thing. At 1011 WJRR, Instagram, TikTok, you can find some of that stuff. Rise Against performed at Welcome to Rockville. Killer set. Here's Savior.

Foo Fighters, another band, headlined Friday night at Welcome to Rockville. That was a great show. They have a brand new album. It's out. It's been out a little over 3 weeks. It's called Your Favorite Toy. 101.1 WJRR. Volbeat's next. Here's Linkin Park. You're

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0: 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Your next shot's coming up 5:05. Here's Skillet.

Amy Lee's Evanescence, that's next. Evanescence will have a brand new album out June 5th titled Sanctuary, FYI. 101.1 WJRR ACDC for the ride home. Here's Back in Black.

Well, now that we have Mother's Day behind us, let's talk about the important holiday of Father's Day, guys. Yeah, ladies, start planning accordingly. You're 40 days out. We're also only 10 days away from a big, long three-day weekend, Memorial Day weekend, 10 days from now. Nirvana, Something in the Way on 101.1 WJRR.

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0: 101.1 WJRR. Honestly, don't know what's going on lately. Hi, it's Chumley. Spam calls. They're maddening. I'm at the end of my rope. There's a guy on Instagram. He's having fun getting revenge on spam calls.
1: So I get all these spam calls. I've created a script. I'm going to call them back. It's going to wait for them to answer. It's going to interact with the prompts automatically. And when they answer, it's going to play Rick Astley, Never Gonna Give You Up.
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0: Oh, that's great. I like it.
3: And then he hung up.
1: See, what you don't know about this script, though, I have it on repeat. It's going to keep calling them back.
0: Dude, that's brilliant. That guy goes by artificial intelligence on Instagram. So those people that normally waste everyone's time end up wasting their own. This guy's keeping them occupied, preventing them from targeting new victims. I like this. Yeah, I've had enough with spam calls.
4: 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Another chance to win $1,000 is coming up in minutes on WJRR.
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10: 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The Bulldog, Mike Bianchi, at 6:25. 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

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Grand. That's grand. Enter it now.

And Sonata, that's Sublime. 101.1 WJRR. Until the Sun Explodes, that new album from Sublime. It'll be out June 12th. It's coming up pretty soon. Here's Papa Roach.

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1: Let's take a look today to rock music news. First up, the Red Hot Chili Peppers are selling their music catalog for the likes of about 300 plus million bucks. So lots of money, but they say, you know what, everybody's doing it. Nirvana disbanded back in 1994 after Kurt Cobain's death, leading Dave Grohl to start the Foo Fighters. While the band's self-titled debut was huge, released in 1995. However, their latest album, Your Favorite Toy, debuted at number 23 on the Billboard 200, making it their lowest charting release in over 30 years. Metallica delivered an explosive concert at Athens Olympic Stage, had over 80,000 people from Greece and Europe. The band opened with Creeping Death and surprised the audience with a cool performance of the Zorba theme and a song by Greek rock band Tripe. So pretty fun. And Greta Van Fleet is now squashing any breakup rumors. And they're showing a little snippet of a new song. They probably put stuff out on social and just like didn't go the way they wanted it to. However, new song, it's probably going to be called Play Your Games, is set to be released on May the 29th. And Oasis reunion documentary coming to theaters this September 11th.
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It's 1 week from today, but you're totally invited. I'll tell you how to gain entry after Disturbed. 101.1 WJRR. Here's Stricken.

0: 101.1 WJRR bringing you Bloodstone Rituals featuring Orlando band Magnolia Park. They just had a killer set at Welcome to Rockville. They're playing The Conduit this coming Tuesday, 1 week from today, March 19th. 200 tickets total, 100 sold out. 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And your only way in is to win them. You can't purchase these tickets. So make sure you're following us at 1011WJRR on Instagram. Look for that Magnolia Park post. Follow the instructions to get your tickets. We'll see you this coming Tuesday at The Conduit.
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Just enter this nationwide keyword on our website, Rich. 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Enter it now.

Maybe you did miss the key word. Like, I'm not policing it. I'll give you the word again. And if you're like, hey, Klinger, what are you talking about? We call it Rock the Bank. Just before Alice in Chains, it was that four-letter R word that I will hand deliver again in 3.5 minutes on JRR.

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1: You're kidding me. Oh, my God. I love you guys.
0: She loves me, guys. It's 101.1 WJRR, Orlando's rock station. That's Lois. I love the name Lois. It's kind of an old school name. Our daughter's name is Vera after my grandmother. How about Lois take two?
1: Oh, you're kidding me. Oh, my God. I love you guys.
0: Listen, is $1,000 going to make you rich? No. Lois didn't get rich off $1,000, but she won it, and she gets to do whatever she wants with it. The keyword I gave you a few minutes ago was rich. R-I-C-H. 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
1: I am going to play Pierce the Veil, So Far So Fake. Here's the thing, because there's always a thing with me, Klinger. I'm not going to play it yet, because I wanted to go OG with Last Resort first on JRR.

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0: I wanted you to be the first to hear it from me rather than a bit later on my Instagram page, Klinger Show Official. It's 101.1 WJRR, Orlando's rock station. Tonight's Klinger Show. I'm so damn amped. I've been working at this for a couple of weeks. Includes the use of like fast absorbency. So continue listening, please.
1: Man, I just hawked up the biggest loogie I ever done seen. There's a little bit of green in there, too.
0: Can we say that again, please?
1: Man, I just hawked up the biggest loogie I ever done seen. There's a little bit of green in there, too.
0: Like, I appreciate the details of that, because the green means you're getting sick.
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10: With this West 2 First Warning Weather Update, I'm Chief Meteorologist Tony Manolfi. Well, an active afternoon and evening for Central Florida with numerous showers and thunderstorms. A few of them could become locally severe. We'll keep you posted on that. The active weather, though, should begin to wind down as we draw towards the 9 o'clock hour. Overnight tonight, we're talking about mostly cloudy skies, lingering showers, warm and humid, low 70 to 75. On Wednesday, showers and storms through the early afternoon hours, clearing, though, from the northwest to the southeast. Afternoon high temperatures on Wednesday running in the mid-80s. With Central Florida's most accurate forecast, I'm West 2 First Warning Chief Meteorologist Tony Manolfi.
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